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0: No one can hand me a new throat like they hand a guitar player a guitar. 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

93.3 The Drive, number one for classic hits. JY climbing in the captain's chair, got you till midnight, and you're not going to believe what TSA said is okay to bring on board airplanes. I don't know if I believe it. I read it on the TSA. I'll tell you about it coming up here in about 10.

0: 93.3 The Drive, number one for classic hits. My name is JY. Believe it or not, it's been 20 years since the TSA launched its confusing 3-1-1 liquids rule. Remember that one? Which limited travelers to 3.4 ounces of liquid per container, with those containers fitting within one quart-size clear bag per customer. I think all of America at that point was like, but why? So you can't take a protein shake that's over 3.4 ounces, at least in one container. But in a viral social media post, the TSA notes that if protein is your concern, yep, just go ahead and pack a rotisserie chicken or 12 of them. They say protein shakes, 3.4 ounces or less, but rotisserie chickens, as many as you can fit in your carry-on. Well, that sounds like a challenge. The comments were filled with real and AI images of people imagining all the rotisserie chickens they could bring. Some jokes, one person said, hollowing out my rotisserie chickens and filling them with protein shakes. And another said, real ones marinate their chicken with protein shakes to get the best of both worlds.
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for one for classic hits. Well, 86% of people say if they could freeze time, they'd immediately turn into criminals. Honestly, the other 14% are either lying or already stealing cable. 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In the meantime, GNR, Sweet Child of Mine on 93.3 The Drive.

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0: 93.3 The Drive, number one for classic hits. JY here with you. So a lot of people dream about having the superpower to freeze time, right? You can finally get caught up on chores, maybe relax for a little bit, maybe even take a nap without your phone ruining your life every 6 minutes. But apparently, most of us would use it for crime, and I mean immediately. A new poll asked people, if you could freeze time, would you do anything illegal? And 86% said yeah, which honestly feels low because if time is frozen, I'm at least walking into Costco and leaving with one of those giant tubs of cheese balls. People online admitted they'd rob big corporations. Others say they'd never pay for groceries again. Others say they would cheat at poker, sneak into places. One guy said he'd freeze time every morning just so he could sleep longer. Now that feels relatable, honest. Not bank robbery, just hitting snooze so hard it becomes a felony. Honestly, though, the most chaotic answer was probably somebody saying that they would switch the clothes on two random people. Is that even a crime anymore? That's just being a cartoon villain for no reason.
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one for classic hits. My name is JY, and well, today is National Barber Mental Health Awareness Day. Yes, that's a real thing, so it might be a good day to check on your barber. 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

0: 93.3 The Drive, number one for classic hits. It seems like there is a day for everything and everybody. Well, today is a good example of that. Today is National Barber Mental Health Awareness Day, which is a day that focuses on removing the stigma around mental health struggles for beauty and barbering professionals. I didn't know that beauty and barbering professionals had mental health struggles. But either way, we hooked up our barber, Brain Decoder, to our neighborhood barber. Let's give it a listen.
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2: Oh no, look who's back. Captain Comb-Over. I swear I see a fuller head of hair on Charlie Brown. Seriously, what does this guy expect me to turn these four strands into? I'm a barber, not a magician. And how do I stretch this session out with Homer Simpson head so I can charge my usual rate? I know, I'll glide a comb across his head while talking about baseball. Then a couple of snips, spin the chair, electric trimmer, spin the chair, and really spend some time on the back where hair still grows, especially on his neck. Then the big reveal with the hand mirror. I get the money and he leaves as a happy man with a shiny chrome dome. Or as happy as you can get at Fantastic Sam's.
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0: 93.3 The Drive, number one for classic hits. JY with you. So a website has a rundown of, and this is a quote, poor souls who were led very astray by Google Translate. And it's good for a few laughs, maybe even a little pity, too. Here were some of the best ones that I found. This is from an actual website. There was a sign promoting Wi-Fi, accidentally used wife. Not Wi-Fi. It said, no wife, no problem. We free. You 1 month wife to try. And I'm reading all of this verbatim. If not satisfied, just return it to us within 30 days. No need to pay. On this one, I'm not even sure they even bothered to use Google Translate. Another one, a sign outside a place in Asia said in English, dying right here is strictly prohibited. That would seem like a fairly significant problem to me. Another sign said, in the wilderness, has this English translation, the future is dangerous. Don't go any further, please. Again, poor souls who were led very astray by Google Translate. A sign at a store said, video monitoring in progress. We prostitute shoplifters. I'm guessing they meant they prosecute shoplifters. Not a very good translation. And finally, a notice at a bakery said, do not touch bread with hands. Please use tongue. I'm guessing they meant tongs, but tongue would be a bold way to go.
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93.3 The Drive, number one for classic hits. 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

0: 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Once in a while, I come across a cool story with some good news, and I'd like to share it with you. If you're struggling at a dead-end job, take notes from a 10-year-old entrepreneur from Texas. His name's Ernesto, and you heard me right. He is 10 years old. Now, Ernesto saved up money from doing chores because he wanted to buy his own 3D printer and then set up his own home workshop. And now he's building his own business where he designs and prints keychains, whistles, can openers, and stuff meant to help people dealing with anxiety, stress, and ADHD. 10 years old. I think I was just concentrating on cartoons and what I wanted my next lunchbox to be. This kid's out here inventing stuff. Well done.
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Question Impossible tomorrow morning with John and Nancy, 7:10. No less than $50 up for grabs on a gift card to the Burger Barge. So you don't want to miss out on that. They got some tasty stuff there. Well, that's going to do it for me, kiddos. It's Skate O'Clock. Time for me to get on out of here. I leave you with some Eagles. A little Heartache Tonight. I'll talk to you tomorrow night, 7 o'clock, right here on 93.3 The Drive. I'll see you.

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2: 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I'm Delos Yonke. Illinois Farm Bureau President Philip Nelson was in studio yesterday visiting with our Rita Frazier and also Farm Week Senior Ag Policy Editor Tammy Sloop. President Nelson says he's been closely monitoring the U.S.-China trade talks that concluded over the weekend, saying it's a big pocketbook issue for Illinois farmers.
3: Because if you recall, following the summit between President Xi and President Trump, they were talking $25 billion over 3 years, and commodity markets tumbled. We took 90 cents off of soybeans, 40 cents off of corn, at a time that's pretty stressful to farmers on the bottom line. So this week, it was refreshing to see additional details that came out of that meeting that will improve the bottom line. So we've seen a reversal of the commodity markets in just a couple days. That's been a pleasant surprise to all of us after what we went through last week. We need to continue to develop that market because we need demand for the products we produce. And if you've been watching social media at all, the head scratcher is we're paying $6 a gallon diesel fuel to plant $4 corn. And it resonates with producers. So bottom line, we're in a financial pinch right now with input costs being as high as they are. So this is a step in the right direction to get more demand for the products we produce.
2: 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Senior GOP ag senator sees no bargaining room on a key Democratic farm bill demand, as our Washington correspondent Matt Kay reports.
4: Chuck Grassley says Senate ag Democrats are asking too much.
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0: if you had $1 million, if someone just dropped, you know, like I stop by your house and I go, hey, Nancy, here's $1 million. What is the first thing that you would buy? We'll find out at 6:30.
1: Well, the big question is, in that would go through my brain is, do I be responsible or do I be frivolous?
0: Well, I don't know.
1: Because, you know, you're thinking,
0: here's my one chance to get that thing.
1: Like, I'd love to just do it, right? But should I be responsible?
0: Always wanted an elephant.
1: No, it's not an elephant. Not an elephant, for sure.
0: But we'll find out what it is. How are you this morning?
1: I slept very well last night.
0: Good. That's what matters.
1: I'm trying not to drink as much wine during the week.
0: Yeah, that will affect your sleep.
1: Yeah, I haven't had wine for 3 days. And I know you guys are saying, just 3 days? Look. I'm going to take every win where I can, but I've slept well the last couple of nights, and I think maybe that's
0: part of the deal.
1: That's why, because usually I have a couple glasses of wine at night, but trying to
0: good for you
1: get rid of the 10,000 calories that adds to my diet every month.
0: There's all that.
1: How are you?
0: I'm fine. I'm ready to rock.
1: Did you sleep well? Because you've not slept well the last couple of nights.
0: I slept
1: super
0: well last night. I was really, really, really comfy.
1: Doesn't that just change your whole outlook for the day?
0: And here's why. So. Last night was cool enough to open the window and just get fresh air in the room, and that's when I sleep super well.
1: No, that's awesome. That's
0: cool.
1: That
0: was a good thing.
1: Good.
0: You know what old people do? They talk about how they sleep.
1: The weather?
0: Okay, yeah.
1: Also talk about what we had for dinner last night? Because that's also something. You guys that's like a pullback from the curtain. We had rummaging last night, but I had a hamburger, cheeseburger.
0: Oh, good work.
1: Yeah.
0: Nothing wrong with cheeseburgers.
1: Yeah.
0: We just did leftover spaghetti, so it was fine.
1: Yeah.
0: I mean, you know, my wife's a grade school teacher, so this is like the end of the year wrap up.
1: So she's busy.
0: She's busy. Tons of stuff to do. And even over the next couple of days, like today would be the last day of school, but then.
1: The question is, you didn't have meat sauce? You just had marinara?
0: No, meatballs.
1: Oh, you had meatballs.
0: Yeah.
1: Okay.
0: Yeah.
1: Okay. Good. Nice. Wonderful.
0: Duck that bullet.
1: All right. It's the stats, heating, cooling. Now it's time for the weather.
0: Yep.
1: The stats, heating, cooling, and appliance forecast. Mostly cloudy early, gradually becoming sunny, a high near 67. Today, it's 50 downtown.
0: All right. Now we got things to give you today.
1: Yeah.
0: Pretty good pile of prizes, and we'll tell you what those are here in just a moment.
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21: 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We'll set that up on the Who Are You game coming up after 6.
22: Coming up after 7, it's Question Impossible and another chance for you to win $50 to the Burger Barge.
21: Yeah, we will find out what you would do if someone handed you $1 million. 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That's coming up at 6:30, and then the Workplace of the Week will be announced today. Someone's getting free lunch Friday. Is it your office? We'll find out soon enough, but right now, it's Cheap Trick on the Drive.

0: I always say, you know, right where you stand with ZZ Top songs, right?
1: Correct.
0: Legs, tush.
1: Exactly.
0: They write from a unique perspective. All right, it's 5:59, cruising along with the morning drive this morning. Stats, heating, cooling, and appliance forecast is a good one. Sunshine and 67 today, and then sunshine and 69 tomorrow. We're at 50 downtown. We have Peoria City Soccer tickets for you coming up at 6:10 this morning with the Who Are You game, so you can take a shot at winning those. But first, here's Wednesday already.
1: Governor Pritzker helping the city celebrate the opening of the new and improved Golf Learning Center in Peoria. The facility had a soft opening in February. After more than a year of renovations, the $6.5 million project features top tracer driving ranges, golf simulators, and a new restaurant. A ribbon-cutting ceremony took place yesterday featuring the governor, Peoria Park District, and city leaders and state representatives. The project received $4.75 million in state grants. Google is changing its search box for the first time in 25 years. They've done away with the simple bar and have added bells and whistles to incorporate more interactive searches and, of course, AI. Our pets keep our hearts full, but they also fill up our credit card statements. This as petflation hits the household budget. A new study reveals that the typical American pet parent now spends an average of $2,360 a year, or about $196 a month, on their animal companion or companions. The surge in cost is driven heavily by rising prices for food and veterinary services. Now with traffic, here's Ken Zersky.
2: Better weather day today could mean roadwork activities picking back up on Route 24. There were lane closures during the day yesterday between College Drive and McCluggage Road. Currently, all lanes are open, but they do start early. And the sign saying bridge washing on I-74, IDOT says, is nighttime work only, and that's weather permitting. Should have a better end of the week. 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
0: All right, Cubs still struggling to get the act together at Wrigley. Brewers beat them last night again, 5-2. They play again this evening. Pittsburgh lost to the Cardinals in St. Louis. They have another one on the schedule today as well. And Sox got one back from Seattle on the West Coast, 2-1, and they will play out west one more time tonight.
1: Mostly cloudy early, gradually becoming sunny, a high near 67. Tomorrow, mostly sunny and 69. It's 50 downtown.
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0: WCR there, looking out my back door on the morning drive with John and Nancy. It is 6:12.
1: Good morning. 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We're going to see clouds early, then turning sunny today. High of 67, mostly sunny and 69 tomorrow. 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
0: A super famous person is having is in the news for some reason today, and all you have to do is name them after you hear their voice. 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If you do, and are the first to get it right, we're going to give you the following.
1: Yeah, we have a four-pack of tickets to see Peoria City Soccer. So they're just vouchers. You can go when it suits you.
0: Yeah.
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0: These ticks are courtesy of Smoothie King, and we appreciate that. Now let's see who can win it. Who is this?
6: I'm really funny, and I'm kind of cute. You know, so it takes a really special guy to even want the position.
0: All right, who is who is that? 685-9393. That's 685-9393. We'll have the answer next.
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0: 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Play a famous voice and have you identify it for prizes. This is what we're doing now. So who is this famous person?
6: I'm really funny, and I'm kind of cute. You know, so it takes a really special guy to even want the position.
0: But who might that be? Who's this?
3: This is Doug. Good morning.
0: Doug, how are you this morning?
3: Not bad. On the way to work.
0: Excellent. What do you do?
3: I am an instructor for Caterpillar at the Foundry in Mapleton.
0: Very cool. Well, nice to have you on the radio show. Who's that famous person?
3: Cher, by
0: chance? Yeah, that's Cher. Yeah, anybody want to hazard a guess? It's her birthday today. How old is Cher? Anybody know?
1: I mean, I already know, so.
0: What do you think, Doug?
3: Not a clue. I don't guess women's age. I learned a long time ago.
1: Very smart. Good boy.
0: A wise man. Cher turns 80 years old today.
1: 80.
0: How about that?
1: Yeah. She's dating like a 40-year-old.
0: Yeah. Doug, I've got 4 tickets for you to enjoy Peoria City Soccer. You will love that. Have fun.
3: Thank you.
0: You're most welcome. We'll do it again tomorrow at 6:10 right here on The Morning Drive with John and Nancy and the Outfield.

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0: the Greg Kin Band.
1: You'll see the Greg Kin Band quite often when they would come through. He was a really talented group of folks. Greg Kin no longer with us, unfortunately, but he had the unique perspective of being a rock star and then moving into morning radio, which was very interesting. Mm. I mean, you know.
2: That worked for him.
1: It worked good. Great. He was a really popular morning guy out in Los Angeles, so that was pretty cool. Stats, heating, cooling, and appliance forecast. Looks like mostly, you know, sunshine today. It's going to be a pretty nice day. High of about 67. Staying clear overnight. Lots of sun tomorrow and a high of 69. We're at 51 in downtown Peoria. We will announce the workplace of the week this morning. So some lucky business that took the time to enter is going to get a catered lunch right to the office from Hickory River Smokehouse Barbecue at, you know, about noon on Friday. And that's it's a good thing to get. So here's how you get it.
2: Just visit our website, 933thedrive.com. Click on Win Stuff. It'll just take a moment. You upload some info, and you could be our winner, our next workplace of the week.
1: Yeah, we'll find out who that is coming up.
2: The Internal Revenue Service is now barred from auditing President Trump and his family for past tax issues. On Tuesday, the Justice Department unveiled this new language and other terms as part of a settlement with Trump to resolve his $10 billion lawsuit against the IRS. New details are emerging after Monday's deadly shooting at a San Diego mosque as investigators work to piece together the attacker's motives and online activity. The two teenage gunmen appeared to have shared a live video of the attack, as well as a lengthy written document citing racist, Islamophobic, and anti-Semitic ideology. The World Health Organization says the scale of the Ebola outbreak in Central Africa, quote, warrants serious concern following 500 suspected cases, including 130 deaths. As global officials respond to that crisis, concerns about another infectious disease are mounting in the United States. New orders require some American passengers from that hantavirus-hit cruise ship to remain at a quarantine facility under federal supervision after they pushed to leave. Now with traffic, here's Ken Zerski.
3: Good start this morning and a nice morning overall, as better weather today could mean a pickup of roadwork activities. That would include Route 24, the resurfacing work in East Peoria and Washington, and Route 6, although lane closures there stay in place. The right lane is closed this week in both directions from north of War Memorial Drive to I-74. 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
1: All right, Brewers get another one over the Cubs at Wrigley last night, 5-2. They'll play again today. Cardinals with the win over the Pirates, 9-6 in St. Louis, and they play again as well this afternoon or this evening. And the White Sox got one back from Seattle, 2-1. Sox will stay out west and play one more tonight.
2: 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Mostly cloudy early, well, gradually becoming sunny, a high of 67. Tomorrow, mostly sunny and 69. It's 50 downtown.
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20: if I had $1 million,
21: it's National Be a Millionaire Day. What if someone just all of a sudden came up to you and said, "Hey, Nance, I really like the way you are on that radio show. Here's $1 million."
2: Yeah, I'd like that a lot. Thank you. I would welcome that with open arms. Yeah,
21: what is the first thing you would buy if someone gave you $1 million?
2: Gosh, I think that my question would be, should I be frivolous or should I be responsible?
21: Entirely up to you. Where's your head today about that?
2: I think I'm going to be frivolous. I think I'm going to buy a house in Maine on the coast at Higgins Beach in Scarborough, Maine. Very specific.
21: What's its color again?
2: It's very specific.
21: What's its street
2: as address? Close as to the ocean as possible.
21: All right, that's cool.
2: It doesn't have to be a big house. It could be a small little cottage.
21: But that's the woman who knows what she wants. She's been thinking about it. And if
2: for
21: all
2: years,
21: of a sudden $1 million came her way, she would do that. Carol's kind of the same. Carol says, if someone gave you $1 million, what's the first thing you buy? A BMW 8 Series convertible.
2: She's got it down.
21: Bam!
2: Okay.
21: Waiting for it. Oh, and then she says, "Oh yeah, and a trust fund for my son so he can go back to school for his doctorate. I can drive him there in my Beamer."
2: That's right.
21: Kevin says a really good bottle of champagne to celebrate the fact.
2: Oh.
21: And then a good tax lawyer to ensure I keep most of it.
2: No, that's a good point too.
21: Right?
2: Christine just wants some land, a large farm with wooded acres and a pond in the middle of nowhere.
21: Yeah.
2: So she doesn't have to deal with you people.
21: And Jack's kind of got the right attitude. What's the first thing you buy if somebody gives you $1 million? A round of drinks. Cheers, right?
2: That's a good one.
21: Right.
2: Cheers.
21: First thing you'd buy if someone gave you $1 million on Be a Millionaire Day. 685-9393. Or you can toss it on Facebook and enjoy the police on the drive.

0: wants to be a millionaire?
1: Who wants to be a millionaire?
2: Who wants to be a millionaire?
1: Oh my God, I totally want to be a millionaire.
3: Well, today's your lucky day.
4: Today is National Be a Millionaire Day.
5: Yeah, it is National Be a Millionaire Day. Someone gives you $1 million. What's the first thing you get with it? It's very interesting what people are saying on our Facebook page, et cetera. It runs the gamut, right? Some people have very specific things that they would buy first. Like David would buy a mint 67 GTO. Okay, so
6: he's also been thinking about that for a long time.
5: That's what I mean.
6: It is this there in his brain.
5: A lot of people say a new house.
6: Linda.
5: Heather's a little more specific. She says a house with no issues.
6: Okay. Linda's being very responsible. Just pay off the house and retire.
5: Okay. That makes sense.
6: And then hopefully she'll buy something frivolous later.
5: Yeah. Patty Ann has simple taste. Someone gives her $1 million. She's going to buy ice cream. Good for you. You're going to treat yourself.
6: Maria wants to give her kids a big bonus. I pay off my children's homes. Set up a college fund for the grandkids.
5: Yeah. Aww. There you go, Mom. That's what you do, right?
6: Right.
5: And John says a vacation. That's kind of where I'm, like, if someone just dropped $1 million on me just out of nowhere, the first thing I'd do, I mean, I'd get responsible with it and do all the right stuff. But initially, just go away somewhere.
6: Going like a 5-star vacay.
5: Whatever. Just go away. My wife could use it, too. We could just go somewhere and just not have to do
6: just
5: anything.
6: Just the two of you or take the whole family?
5: No, just the two of us right now, I think. You know, we can worry about the kids later, but just the two of us could use a nice break.
6: No one
5: can reach us for a while.
6: A week.
5: Some way away. That would be cool. All right. Coming up, what experts say you should buy if someone gets you $1 million. No fun at all, but we'll give it to you next.

0: 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And Lonely is the Night on the Morning Drive. It's 6:43.
1: 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We're going to see sunshine today, a high of 67, mostly sunny and 69 tomorrow. 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
0: 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Get a delicious lunch or
1: always dinner,
0: or whatever you want. That's always good stuff. So get ready to win that. That's just ahead. Up next, it's Be a Millionaire Day, National Be a Millionaire Day. We're talking about what the first thing is we would buy.
1: How exciting to think about $1 million.
0: Yeah, somebody just dropped $1 million bucks on you.
1: Go to fantasy land.
0: Yeah, what would you do with it? And then there's reasonable people who say, no, hang on a second. Hold on there, Francis. These are the five things that you should buy first with $1 million.
1: Okay.
0: We'll have those next.
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6: It's National Be a Millionaire Day.
7: Yes, please.
6: So if someone just came up and dropped $1 million on you, what's the first thing you'd buy? 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
7: Well, here
6: first.
7: We go. The fantasy land killers right here.
6: Someone dropped $1 million. Number one, pay off your debts. Just pay them off.
7: Of course. Of course, we pay off our debts. 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
7: Absolutely.
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6: Number four, help people you care about.
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6: Pay off your parents' debt or their house.
7: Help your parents retire or give a little step up to your kids these days.
6: And then down at the bottom, number five, buy something purely fun. That's the number five is purely fun.
7: I think that we could do that.
6: You got to buy something fun with
7: there's enough money in there to go around, and I think you could do all those things.
6: You would think. What are you doing with it? Who's this?
8: Good morning, John. Nancy, this is Army.
6: All right, Army. Nancy just gave you $1 million. What's the first thing you're going to buy?
8: I'm going to pay for her divorce so I can marry her.
7: I don't know what you're getting into there, Army. I don't think you know what you're getting into.
8: Nancy, only teasing me. I'll buy my wife a new Jeep.
6: That's going to cost you a
7: lot
6: more. That's
7: going to be better, yeah. Oh,
6: marrying Nancy is going to cost you a lot more than $1 million. I'm telling
7: you
6: that
7: right now.
6: I want
7: to consult with Bruce first on that one.
6: Oh, that too. All right, we'll keep that going on Facebook. Here's John Mellencamp on the drive.

0: Chris John Mellencamp on the morning drive with John and Nancy at 6:56. Stats, heating, cooling, and appliance forecast looks pretty nice. Got sunshine today, high of 67. Sunny tomorrow, too, high of 69. We're at 52 in downtown Peoria. Just ahead is Question Impossible. You could win this $50 gift card to the Burger Barge on Meadow Avenue in East Peoria if you answer the question today. So that's still ahead. What else is going on?
1: Governor J.B. Pritzker joined city and park district leaders on Tuesday for a ribbon-cutting ceremony celebrating the grand opening of the newly renovated Golf Learning Center in Peoria. The $6.5 million project includes top tracer driving ranges, golf simulators, and a new restaurant with $4.75 million funded through state grants. Former Cuban President Raul Castro is expected to be indicted today by the Justice Department in a prosecution more than 30 years in the works. The criminal charges focus on the 94-year-old's alleged role while serving as Cuba's defense minister in ordering the shoot-down of two civilian aircraft belonging to the Cuban-American group Brothers to the Rescue in 1996. A new Guinness World Record to tell you about. Hallie Ryman, known as the Lawn Queen, recently set a new world record in Kentucky by mowing a football field size area in 14 minutes and 51 seconds. Okay. How fast was she going? She used a Relco mower equipped with a Command Pro 999 CC gasoline engine. I don't know what that is. She accomplished this feat at the Turf Mutt Great Lawn in Louisville Waterfront Park. The record required the grass to be at least 6 inches high before mowing. I think I want to go look for that video, though, because, like, how fast was she? How fast was this mower?
0: This was another world record that was set this week that I thought was funny. A kid set the record for having a slinky go down the most stairs, 53.
1: Oh, my gosh. Are you serious?
0: Yeah, and the present record, the one before that, was like 30-something. And this kid got the slinky.
1: Do you know where he did it?
0: I'd have to double-check that thing.
1: But where's 53 stairs?
0: I don't know.
1: It must be.
0: The Lincoln Memorial or something. Funny. I don't know.
1: All right, let's check in with Ken Zorski in traffic.
2: Eastbound Route 24 going up the hill, East Peoria. Watch for the left lane block before College Drive. We just haven't been seeing that work out like we have been until today. Better weather, and they'll be working their eastbound with the left lane block and before College Drive. Right now they're going up to McCluggage Road. Slowdowns on Route 6. It's not a big backup, but it is reduced speeds through the work zone. That's pretty normal. And that northbound is from I-74, and southbound is past Radnor or before War Memorial Drive. Spring's here. 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
0: It's kind of a sporting story. The slinky went down 53 stairs at Otterbein University's Otterbein Stadium in Ohio. The Lusinger family and their 5-year-old son, Axel, initiated the attempt after Axel learned about the existing record of 30-some stairs, and he thought he could beat it, and they did. The family chose a 6-inch rainbow slinky for the challenge, just to let you know.
1: Oh, okay.
0: It went down 53 stairs. Impressive. Cubs, not as impressive. They lost to the Brewers last night at Wrigley, 5-2. They'll play again tonight. Cardinals get the win over the Pirates in St. Louis. They play again, too, today. And the White Sox get a win out west against Seattle, 2-1. They stay out on the West Coast and play one more today. And if you're looking for baseball, every night this week, all the way through Sunday, the Peoria Chiefs are at home at Dozer Park.
1: We're going to see mostly cloudy skies today early, then gradually becoming sunnier. We're seeing that sun already. It's a high of 67 to mostly sunny tomorrow in 69. It's 50 downtown.
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0: We'll tell you what it is. 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

0: late, great Robert Palmer. Getting it done. Addicted to Love. You are tuned to the Morning Drive with John and Nancy. It is 7:10. Good morning.
1: 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Sunny today, high of 67. Tomorrow, mostly sunny and 69. 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
2: Your mission, should you choose to accept it, is to answer today's question, impossible.
0: All right, who wants to be a winner on Wednesday? Here's how it works. We're going to ask you a question, and if you are the first person to answer it correctly, we'll set you up with a $50 gift card to the Burger Barge. You like burgers? Yes. You like tenderloins? Yep. How about chicken? Yep, they got that. Seafood?
1: All of it.
0: All good, and it's all coming your way if you can answer our question, impossible.
1: About one in 220 homes have this in common. What is it? What's it going to have in common?
0: In the U.S.?
1: Yes, in the United States.
0: Okay, all right. One in 220 homes have this in common in the U.S. What is it? 685-9393. 685-9393. We will have the, well, your answers at least next.
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0: All right, you are tuned to the Morning Drive with John and Nancy. We're getting rolling with Question Impossible this morning. $50 gift card to the Burger Barge. Who's this?
13: This is Derek.
0: Derek, here is your question this morning.
1: One in 220 homes in the United States have this in common.
13: Still have their Christmas lights up?
0: Yeah!
1: All right, good job.
0: Yeah,
13: They have
0: their Christmas lights up all year round.
1: Yeah,
0: actually, they never take them down.
13: Holy crap! I got it.
1: So you didn't Google that? That was just off the top of your head.
13: No, I Googled it.
0: Okay. Yeah, that's all right. That's okay. That's all right. No, the Google's legal. Well done, man. Yeah.
13: Yes, it is.
0: You win. $50 gift card to the Burger Barge. Enjoy that.
13: All right. Thank you.
0: You're most welcome. All right, that was quick and easy, but that's cool. Sometimes that works. We will put that up on the QI Rewind at 933thedrive.com. 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

0: Scorpions rocking you this morning on the Morning Drive with John and Nancy. It is 7:23. Thanks for being here. Thanks for clicking on the radio and listening. However you listen, you know, some people are listening online. We got listeners that listen internationally. Every now and then we'll get a message like from Australia listening. I'm like, wow, Australia.
1: Very cool. It's late in the day there.
0: It's interesting. Anyway, however you're listening, appreciate it. Some people actually still listen on a radio. Seriously.
1: The radio.
0: In 2026. Stats, heating, cooling, and appliance forecast. Just lovely this afternoon, looks like. 67 and sunny. And then more sunshine tomorrow with a high of 69. And we are presently seated at about 54 in downtown Peoria. We got a pretty good quick win there with Question Impossible, so we'll get to that in just a moment. What else is going on this morning?
1: Illinois Governor J.B. Pritzker joined city and parks district leaders Tuesday for a ribbon-cutting ceremony celebrating the grand opening of the newly renovated Golf Learning Center in Peoria. The $6.5 million project includes top tracer driving ranges, golf simulators, and a new restaurant. $4.75 million was funded through state grants. Google is changing its search box for the first time in 25 years. They've done away with the simple bar and have added bells and whistles to incorporate more interactive searches and AI. Our pets keep our hearts full, but they're also filling up our credit card statements. They are expensive. A new study reveals that the typical American pet parent now averages $2,360 a year. That's about $196 a month on their pets. The surge in cost is driven heavily by rising prices for food and veterinary services. Time for traffic. Here's Ken Zersky.
2: Route 6 southbound traffic slowing down past Radnor, and northbound I-74 really tightens up to around Charter Oak up to War Memorial Drive. Eastbound on the McCluggage Bridge is good. There are two lanes open. Westbound, we're seeing the morning slow down from past Route 116. If you're going east to East Peoria up the hill, watch for that left lane closed before College Drive. They're going to be out working today, Route 24, and that resurfacing work right now between College Drive and McCluggage Road. 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
0: All right, Brewers got one from the Cubs yesterday, 5-2. They play one more at Wrigley tonight. It was the Cardinals over the Pirates in St. Louis, 9-6. They have another one on the schedule today as well. And the White Sox got a win out west over the Mariners, 2-1. They're going to stay out on the West Coast and play another one this evening. And the Chiefs are home every night this week at Dozier Park. And the weather looks nice, so if you're looking for baseball, it's in downtown Peoria through Sunday.
1: 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Mostly cloudy early. Well, we've kind of got through that, I guess. Gradually becoming sunny throughout the day. High of 67. Mostly sunny tomorrow. A high of 69. It's 50 downtown. Our question impossible today. About one in 220 homes in the United States have this in common.
0: It's true. And we'll tell you what it is next.
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0: All right, we're playing Question Impossible. That's what we're doing. And we are trying to get a winner today for this $50 gift card to the Burger Barge in East Peoria. Who's this?
9: This is Derek.
0: Derek, here's your question this morning.
1: One in 220 homes in the United States have this in common.
9: Still have their Christmas lights up?
0: Yeah!
1: All right, good job.
0: They have the Christmas lights up all year round.
1: Yeah.
0: Actually, they never take them down.
9: Holy crap, I got it.
1: So you didn't Google that. That was just off the top of your head?
9: No, I Googled it.
0: That's all right. No, the Google's legal. Well done, man. Yeah.
9: Yes, it is.
0: You win. $50 gift card to the Burger Barge. Enjoy that.
9: All right, thank you.
0: You're most welcome. All right, up it goes on the QI Rewind at 933thedrive.com. We'll play again tomorrow at 7:10. Thank you for playing.

0: Good Eagles record and sunshine, and it's all working all of a sudden, isn't it? 7:39, I'm John Riley. This is my friend Nancy.
1: Good morning. 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Sunny today, high of 67. Mostly sunny and 69. Tomorrow it's 50 downtown. The forecast is brought to you by Paradise. Josh Holland takes the Tin Lizard stage this Friday, bringing the styles of hard rock, country, and alternative rock. 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
0: It's fun with the long holiday weekend coming up. So, you know, they
1: forgot it's Memorial Day.
0: Here it comes. These guys are just the greatest band of all time. That's all. So we're going to honor their work all holiday weekend long. The Fab Four and More Flashback Weekend. All Beatles, solo work by all four of them. All that stuff featured all weekend long. You will love it. And the Fab Four and More Flashback Weekend starts Friday at 5 right here on 93.3 The Drive. Speaking about legendary musicians, Cher turns 80 years old today.
1: Can it's you believe 80th it?
0: 80th birthday. And she did an interview not long ago, and they asked her, what was the most significant thing you ever did in your career? And she gave an answer. We'll tell you what she said on The Buzz next.
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3: What's the buzz? Tell me what's happening. What's the buzz? Tell me what's happening. What's the buzz? Tell me what's
4: the buzz is what's hot. It's what's not. It's what America is buzzing about. What's bugging Billy Joel now?
5: Well, there's a Billy Joel biopic in the works. It's called Billy and Me, and it's told from the perspective of the guy who discovered him and managed his early career up to his breakout hit, Piano Man. Here's the thing, though. Billy doesn't want any part of it. He doesn't support it. He doesn't want to lend his life or his music rights to it. His rep says any attempt to make the movie would be, quote, legally and professionally misguided.
4: All right.
5: So,
4: yeah, if you couldn't use Billy Joel songs in a Billy Joel
5: like,
4: biopic,
5: I don't think that's happening, right?
4: It's not happening. And Billy Joel doesn't need the money, so he doesn't.
5: Yeah. I would love to see a biopic about Billy Joel.
4: He had some pretty dark stuff go on, Billy Joel. He was a tough.
5: Christy Brinkley already got that out in her book.
4: He was a tough run there for a while. Be interesting to see who would play Billy Joel in the movie, but I don't know. We are recognizing kind of rock and roll royalty this morning, though.
5: Yeah.
4: Cher turns 80 years old today.
5: Can you believe it?
4: She just always seems eternally young for some reason. Cher's done a bit.
5: Always dates younger men.
4: That's true. She won Best Actress. She got an Oscar. She was nominated too for Silkwood. Two-time Grammy Award winner, including a Lifetime Achievement Award. She's won a couple of Emmys. She's won 3 Golden Globe Awards in her life. I mean, you know, and sold all those all those records. Cher's doing okay, but they asked her recently. Okay, you know, coming up on 80 years old, it's like, what's the most significant event of your career? And she said, when I divorced Sonny. Because Sonny Bono, back in the day, he was a huge industry guy.
5: Right.
4: Producer, you know what I mean? He was huge. And when she divorced him, she was like, I had to do it by myself now. I had to do it on my own.
5: Well, she did it.
4: And she did it. She goes, that's how I learned to you know, do everything by myself. And that's what she did.
5: I mean, when I mentioned who she is 80 and she's dating someone in their 30s.
4: She also said this as to why she never got married again. First she said, I date younger men because I want to be immature. You know what I mean?
5: I understand that.
4: I don't want to be
5: old.
4: I like to be immature.
5: Totally get it.
4: And then they asked her, well, why didn't you ever get married again? And here's what she said.
6: I'm really funny. I'm kind of cute. Usually people are very, very insecure and nobody wants to be Mr. Cher. You know, so it takes a really special guy to even want the position.
5: I imagine.
4: She dated Mr. Tom Cruise once.
5: Did she?
4: Yeah, and Gene Simmons from Kiss.
5: Oh.
4: Among others.

0: Why can't this be love? It's Van Halen, and you are tuned to the Morning Drive with John and Nancy. It is 7:55. The Stats Heating, Cooling, and Appliance forecast, pretty nice. 67 today. Looks like the sun will hang all day, which is nice. 46 overnight, and then mostly sunny and 70 tomorrow, so that's all good as well. We're at 53 in downtown Peoria. You have your Would You Rather questions ready for Would You Rather Wednesday?
1: Indeed.
0: Excellent.
1: Yep.
0: All right, we'll all get to know each other a little bit better coming up at 8:10.
1: The Internal Revenue Service is now barred from auditing President Trump and his family for past tax issues. On Tuesday, the Justice Department unveiled this new language and other terms as part of a settlement with Trump to resolve his $10 billion lawsuit against the IRS. New details are emerging after Monday's deadly shooting at a San Diego mosque as investigators work to piece together the attacker's motives and online activity. The two teenage gunmen appeared to have shared a live video of the attack, as well as a lengthy written document citing racist, Islamophobic, and anti-Semitic ideology. The World Health Organization says the scale of the Ebola outbreak in Central Africa warrants serious concern, following 500 suspected cases, including 130 deaths. As global officials respond to that crisis, concerns about another infectious disease are mounting in the United States. New orders are requiring some American passengers from that hantavirus cruise ship to remain at a quarantine facility under federal supervision, this even after they pushed to leave and pressured officials so they could leave. Let's check traffic. Here's Ken Zersky.
2: Westbound McCluggage Bridge, and that's backed up from Route 116 now. Eastbound is good. That was rescheduled for the week of June 8th, thanks to the weather issues here early. It just didn't get a good start. But it's better now, so eastbound 24, resurfacing crews are back, and they were out early. Watch for that left lane blocked and delays around College Drive, Grange Road, McCluggage Road, and at Cummings. 272-1813 is the OSF Medical Group traffic spotter. And Route 6, the tight spot there northbound is from I-74 up to War Memorial Drive. It's slow in both directions down to one lane. 272-1813 is the OSF Medical Group traffic spotter hotline. I'm Ken Zersky, UpringAutoGroup.com, Traffic 1.
0: Brewers beat the Cubs at Wrigley yesterday, 5-2. They'll play another one tonight. It was the Cardinals over the Pirates in St. Louis, 9-6. They play again this evening as well. And the White Sox get a win out west against Seattle, 2-1. They have one more on the slate out west tonight. And the Chiefs are home here in Peoria at Dozer Park every single night this week. Kind of nice for the Memorial Day weekend. Games tonight through Sunday.
1: 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Sunny today, high of 67. Tomorrow, mostly sunny and 69. It's 50 downtown.
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0: Signs is Tesla, and you are tuned to the Morning Drive with the John and Nancy. With the John and Nancy?
1: Or just, not John and Nancy Morning Drive.
0: I guess. It's 8:09. Nice to have you along this morning.
1: Good morning. 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Partly sunny and 67 today. Mostly sunny and 69 tomorrow. 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
0: Sunday morning, Captain Adam will be back on the seas with Yacht Rock Radio. You'll love that for a couple hours. 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It is Would You Rather Wednesday. Did we bring our Would You Rather questions today?
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0: regular Wednesday time. We like to play America's favorite get-to-know-you-better party game once a week just to kind of see how we're faring.
1: Yeah.
0: Do we have a theme today?
1: Well, yeah, because we were talking about this earlier. It's Be a Millionaire Day.
0: Yes, it is.
1: You know, we're supposed to dream a little bit about handed that million-dollar check.
0: All right.
1: So that is our focus. So question number one. Let me get there here. John, this is kind of easy, but, you know, tell us a little bit of something about you. Would you rather, if you won $1 million from the lottery, receive your winnings as a massive lump sum payout immediately, but you only can keep half because there's going to be taxes taken out,
0: yeah.
1: Or take the annuity and receive the full amount spread out in smaller guaranteed payments over 30 years?
0: No, we'll take the whole thing. Just give it to me.
1: That's right.
0: Just give it to me right now.
1: I don't trust anybody who's holding my money for 30 years.
0: I don't trust 30 years down the road.
1: You're right. Give it to me all. Now, I'm with you.
0: You could make the mindset of leaving it for your children.
1: Like a legacy for the kids. Yeah.
0: But screw that. I'm just
1: going to buy a boat. We can just invest it.
0: Just buy a boat.
1: And yeah. All right. Well, that was easy. That was easy for us. We're both taking the lump sum payout immediately.
0: Correct.
1: Number two, John. Would you rather win the lottery but lose all of your current friends, or keep all of your friends, but be forced to give away 90% of your winnings to charity?
0: Oh, I think I would keep my friends. There's certain things that are more important than money.
1: Plus, you know, if you win $100 million, you're still taking home $10
0: million. Exactly. How much do you
1: mean? And frankly, if you win $10 million, you're taking home $1
0: million.
1: Right. So it's like, yes, we're going to keep our friends.
0: Yeah, and if you take home $1 million, you can always buy new friends if you don't like them.
1: All right, we're on the right track then. We're in agreement, John.
0: One more coming up. But there's ZZ Top in the drive.

0: Nancy.
1: It's Wednesday.
0: Yeah, it's Would You Rather Wednesday. So we got one more Would You Rather question, and our theme this morning is, it is Be a Millionaire Day.
2: Right.
0: National Be a Millionaire Day. So we're trying to figure out what we would be like if we were millionaires.
2: So here's our third question. John, would you rather win $10 million, but you are never allowed to travel outside the United States again? Or win $1 million and be gifted an all-expenses-paid first-class trip around the world every single year?
0: Yes. Done and done. Done and done. God. Never leave the United States. And no, of course not. You got to travel.
2: Yeah. And this is all-expenses-paid first-class trip around the world.
0: You don't have to even spend your $1 million.
2: All right, I'm with you. We're going on a trip around the world.
0: Go.
2: Every single year when we retire.
0: That one was too easy.
2: Well, there are some people who just don't want to go out of this country. So they might go with the $10 million. But we're traveling.
0: And they'd be wrong.

0: That's John Cafferty. You are tuned to the Morning Drive with John and Nancy. It's 8:25. The Stats Heating, Cooling, and Appliance Forecast involves lots of sunshine next couple of days. That's good. We'll hit about 67 today, up around 70 tomorrow. And doesn't look like really until probably until Friday that there's any rain in the forecast. So you got a couple of days to be high and dry. It's 53 downtown. Fritz will be in at 9. He has your commercial-free work day, as he always does. 3 hours commercial-free. You'll enjoy that. Nancy's in now to keep us up with the rest of the stuff.
1: That's right.
0: Or maybe not.
1: Scroll in there right now. Governor J.B. Pritzker joins city and park leaders, park district leaders, Tuesday for a ribbon-cutting ceremony celebrating the grand opening of the newly renovated Golf Learning Center in Peoria. The $6.5 million project includes top tracer driving ranges, golf simulators, and a new restaurant. $4.75 million was funded through state grants. Former Cuban President Raul Castro is expected to be indicted today by the Justice Department in a prosecution more than 30 years in the works. The criminal charges focus on the 94-year-old's alleged role while serving as Cuba's defense minister and ordering the shooting down of two civilian aircraft belonging to the Cuban-American group Brothers to the Rescue back in 1996. A new Guinness World Record to tell you about. Haley Ryman, known as the Lawn Queen, recently set a new Guinness World Record in Kentucky by mowing a football field-sized area in 14 minutes and 51 seconds. She had some mower.
0: 14
1: equipped with
0: minutes.
1: This, I guess, this big engine. She accomplished the feat at the Turf Mutt Great Lawn in Louisville's Waterfront Park.
0: Now, I had kids growing up who would come in and pretend like they mowed the lawn in 15 minutes, and I'd have to go, no, get back out there.
1: Get back, that's not
0: finish
1: done.
0: Finish the job.
1: Yeah. All right, let's see what's going on with traffic. Here's Ken Zersky.
2: Northbound Route 6, that's a delay from I-74, 474 up to War Memorial Drive. We told you better weather today. There'll be road work activity, and I think that's exactly the case here for this northbound traffic on Route 6. Rest of Route 6 traffic through the work zone, mainly reduced speeds. And we're seeing a backup now eastbound on Route 24. Yeah, they're back with the resurfacing work. This will be east of College Drive, although the lane closure starts before College Drive going up the hill, but the delay looks to be eastbound past College Drive to the work at McCluggage Road. 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
0: Well, the home field advantage that was working so well for the Cubs for a bit there is kind of eroded. Brewers win again at Wrigley 5-2 last night. They'll play another one tonight. Cardinals win. They beat the Pirates in St. Louis 9-6 and have one on the schedule again today. And the White Sox got a win over Seattle out west. They're going to stay on the West Coast and play another one tonight. And the Chiefs are home every night this week, all the way through Sunday. So if you're looking for baseball in Peoria, it's right there at Dozer Park.
1: 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Sunny and a high of 67 today, mostly sunny and 69 tomorrow. It's 54 downtown.
0: It's very interesting the way some of the most legendary rock bands of all time directly affected each other. 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
9: Class is in session. Ready to be schooled? It's the School of Rock with Professor Riley.
10: It will test your head and your mind and your brain, too.
0: Well, back in the 60s, you know, the English rock scene was you know, pretty well insulated. Everybody kind of knew each other. Everybody played with each other. You know, you just had a lot of folks that played within the same bands, like the Yardbirds, etc., and John Mayall's group. And a lot of these guys changed bands and played with each other. Well, one of the legendary bands of the time, The Who, right? We talked about Pete Townsend's birthday yesterday. Their drummer was good friends with Jimmy Page from Led Zeppelin. He'd played in bands with him and stuff and everything. And Jimmy Page came to him and said, hey, man, we're thinking about forming a group, a super group. My friends Robert Plant and John Entwistle, or not John Entwistle, but... lost my train of thought. But anyway, we're forming this super group.
11: Yeah.
0: And Keith Moon from The Who said, that's going to go over like a lead balloon, you guys. And so when they formed the group, they called themselves Lead Balloon. But then they went, balloon sounds kind of childish. Yeah. So they changed that to Zeppelin, and they became Led Zeppelin. And then they started talking about it, and they go, we don't want people to mispronounce our name because that looks to some people like it would be Lead Zeppelin.
1: Correct, yeah.
0: L-E-A-D. So they yanked the A out, so now they're L-E-D Zeppelin.
1: Oh boy, coming up with a name seems right? like the hardest part, right?
0: And there they had it. And now, fast forward years later, and a new band was forming in England, and they said, wow, that's actually a really great idea because we don't want people to mispronounce our name, and if Led Zeppelin can do it, we can do it. And that's when Def Leppard took the A out of Death.
1: Okay. Okay. Get it.
0: And John Paul Jones was the bass player that I was spacing out there.

0: 93.3 The Drive, number one for classic hits. Green Day, sounding good in the sunshine. It's 8:42. You are tuned to The Morning Drive with John. That's me. And Nancy.
1: Hello.
0: That's her.
1: Man, we're going to have a nice day. Yeah. 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Tomorrow, mostly sunny and 69. 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
0: 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Three things we learned today. Three things we learned today. Coming up next.
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0: You are tuned to the Morning Drive. Learned a few things this morning. First of all, it's National Be a Millionaire Day.
1: Yes, please.
0: So we learned. That'd be great. We learned what the first thing you would buy if someone just stopped by and dropped $1 million on you. And we've got a pretty good discussion still going on Facebook with all of that. I think I'm taking an extended vacation. Nancy's going to buy a house in Maine.
1: You guys can all come visit. We learned from the buzz that a big happy birthday celebration for 80-year-old Cher.
0: 80 years of Cher.
1: And you said she dates younger people because she wants to be young at heart.
0: Yeah, that's what she said. Basically. Well, she said, I want to date younger because I want to be immature.
1: Be immature.
0: That was the word she used, okay. Not mine.
1: Okay. Our question impossible today, about one in 220 homes have this in common in the United States.
0: What is it?
15: Still have their Christmas lights up.
0: Yeah, that's right. One in 220 homes in the U.S. leave their Christmas lights up all year round. Always Christmas at the flag house.
1: Well, no, that's not true. I don't have it up.
0: It's Pink Floyd in the drive.

0: Bon Jovi, and I'll be there for you. It's 8:57. I'm John Riley. Here's Nancy Flagg.
1: Man, what a nice day. 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Sunny and 67 today. Sunny and 69 tomorrow. It's 57 downtown.
0: And here's Ken checking traffic.
2: There's an accident now reported at War Memorial Drive and Brandywine. So that's around the Northwoods Mall, the I-74 ramps. Delay on northbound Route 6 from I-74 to War Memorial Drive just looks a little worse, more than reduced speeds. Likely there's a work crew slowing down traffic more than there's been the past couple of days. Weather better today. Same for Route 24 and resurfacing work in East Peoria. It's been kind of quiet over the past couple of days, but now eastbound is slowing down past College Drive to Grange Road. 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
0: All right, you are getting ready for the Memorial Day weekend coming up. 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
1: Yeah,
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1: Maybe. 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
0: 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I got to start editing a whole bunch of stuff to run here on 93.3 The Drive. 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

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Looking nice today. A little cooler. 67 going to be our high. 69 for tomorrow. It's like over the weekend, we'll be into the mid-70s. 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

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My name is Fritz. 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

93.3 The Drive, number one for classic hits. My name is Fritz. Today is a big day for the Dugs I'm wearing. Yeah, it was today in 1873 that Levi Strauss received a patent for his denim blue jeans with copper rivets. And a very high-tech clothing back in the day. CCR down on the corner on the drive.

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Here in Peoria, that's when we opened up the Civic Center with a big concert. Sold out. Do you remember who it was? No, not Eddie Money. Kenny Rogers opened up the Civic Center.

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0: Stats, heating, cooling, and appliance forecast. It's looking beautiful outside, but it's going to stay cool today. 67 is going to be our high, 46 overnight tonight. Mainly sunny and 70 tomorrow. 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
2: Yeah, stats, heating, cooling, and appliance forecast. It looks gorgeous outside here the rest of the afternoon. It's going to stay cool, though, only up to 67. 46 are low for tonight. Tomorrow, almost perfect. Sunny and 70. It's Great Whites, once bitten, twice shy. 93.3 The Drive, number one for classic hits.

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About one in 220 homes in the U.S. have this in common. What is it? They have Christmas lights on their homes the entire year. Yeah. I lived by one of those at one point in time. 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

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My name is Fritz. Looking at my fun little wall calendar here, I see today is National Quiche Lorraine Day. I love a good quiche. All the egg and cheese. I have to make one of those here. It's been a while. Stephen Hicks, Don Henley, Leather and Lace on The Drive.

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19: 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Sunny the rest of the afternoon, 67, 46 overnight tonight. Mainly sunny and 70 tomorrow. 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
4: 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It's looking pretty nice today. A little cool, though. 67 is going to be our high. 46, the low for tonight. Tomorrow, looking nice, too. Sunny and 70. 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

The Fab Four and More weekend coming up to 5 o'clock Friday. We're going to roll that all the way through the holiday on Monday. It's Goo Goo Dolls. Now this is Iris on the Drive.

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26: Your stats, heating, cooling, appliance forecast. Today, we're going to hold on to the sunshine, but it's going to stay cool. 67 is going to be our high. 46 overnight tonight, tomorrow. Sunny and 70. The forecast brought to you by Paradise. 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

0: Stevie Nicks, everybody. Chapter 3 o'clock. Gorgeous day. Welcome to a Wednesday. It's Hump Day with Steck. 93.3 The Drive. Elton John, Sir Elton.
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0: 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Where do I sign up? $1 million, yes, that's on the old Steck Show. It's also National Streaming Day today as well. And happy birthday today. John Party turns 41 today. Happy birthday. Cher, 80 years young today. Happy birthday to Cher. 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
22: Alright, Drive Weather Stats, heating, cooling, and appliance forecast warming up to about 70 today. Mostly sunny skies. Nice day. A nice day again tomorrow. Down to 46 tonight. 70 tomorrow and some sunshine. Could see some rain moving in maybe Thursday night into Friday. Friday night, we'll keep an eye on that. 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Let's do some credence. Clearwater Revival. 93.3 The Drive.

motoring. Motoring. What's motoring? That's cruising, man. That's what they call cruising. Yes. It's Night Ranger, Sister Christian, 93.3 The Drive, number one for classic hits. Game two tonight of the NBA Conference Finals. It's at 7:30 on NBC. The OKC Thunder going to host the San Antonio Spurs. Right now, Spurs lead 1-0 going into game two. And then, wow, it's been around for the 50th season. Yeah, it's the 50th season finale of Survivor on CBS tonight. So that's what's on television. Wow. Holy cow. Remember when that first came out? Reality television, kids. Let's do some Guns N' Roses, 93.3 The Drive.

0: Phil Collins, Genesis, 93.3 The Drive. Holy cow, big news here for football fans. Did you see the breaking news that Nashville is getting a Super Bowl? Holy cow, it was in the talks. It was in the works, and now it's official. NFL owners officially voted yesterday to award the 2030 Super Bowl coming to Nashville. This was during their meetings in Orlando yesterday. Wow. Nashville has spent over the years, and I've never been to Nashville. It's something on my bucket list I need to do is go to Nashville. Nashville has spent years building itself into a major tourist destination. Now it's landed one of the biggest events on the planet, a Super Bowl, in the year 2030. This is exactly why they built the new stadium, and it looks like it's going to pay off for them. If you remember when they had the NFL draft back in 2019, the lower Broadway of Nashville turned into a giant party. Hundreds and thousands of fans packed downtown, and you can only imagine what the Super Bowl is going to bring for them. So, yeah, the game is expected to bring a huge boost for hotels. It's going to be good for the restaurants, the bars, local businesses around there all across Middle Tennessee. So congratulations to Nashville. Going to be getting a Super Bowl in the year 2030. Holy cow, good stuff there. All right, got a look at your forecasts. Kick things off for the 4 o'clock hour. Brain Tease and much more with 93.3 The Drive.
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6: There's a backup on Knoxville northbound from Pioneer Parkway to just past the intersection. Thanks to traffic spotters responding why, it is due to tree trimmers blocking the right lane. So northbound Knoxville heavy before and past Pioneer Parkway. Route 6 is slowing down, nothing major, but we do have the reduced speeds through the work zone. It's a long stretch southbound south of Radnor and northbound at I-74. No big backups, but there's still resurfacing work on Route 24 in both East Peoria and Washington. 272-1813 is the OSF Medical Group Traffic Spotter Hotline. 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
0: All right, drive, weather, stats, heating, cooling, and appliance forecast. Warming up to about 70 today. Mostly sunny skies, down to 46 and clear tonight. Looks like 70 and sunshine tomorrow. Rain moving in possibly Thursday night, Friday into Friday night. We'll keep an eye on for you, but looks pretty good for the big Memorial Day weekend. 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

0: time for your brain tease. Gather around. Here we go.
1: Hey, think you are smart? Steck gets in your head with the brain tease.
0: All right, brain tease. According to a recent survey, so we're talking vacation time, the most common thing people forget to pack when they go on vacation is this. What do we forget to pack when we go on vacation, huh? Is it your toothbrush? Is it your underwear? Recent survey, most common thing people forget to pack

0: but you may be right.
1: Oh, there's a new biopic in the works. I don't think it's going to happen, or it could happen. That's Billy Joel, 93.3 The Drive. Yeah, there's a Billy Joel biopic in the works. It's called Billy and Me, and it's told from the perspective of the guy who discovered him and managed his early career all the way up to the breakout hit Piano Man for Billy Joel. Oh, and there's another thing about it. It's unauthorized. So Billy does not want this to happen. His rep issued a statement saying people behind the movie don't have the rights to Billy's life and they won't get the rights to his music either. He added that Billy has not authorized or supported the project in any capacity, and any attempt to move forward leads to legal issues. We'll see what happens with that, but supposedly a new Billy Joel biopic is in the works. We'll see what happens. All right. Brain tease today. Did you figure it out? Huh?
2: Hey, think you are smart? Steck gets in your head with the brain tease.
1: All right. Question-wise, according to a recent survey, the most common thing people forget to pack when we go on vacation, what do you think it is? By George, it's not the toothbrush. It's not your underwear. It's a phone charger, everybody. Ta-da!
3: Ta-da!
1: I thought I packed my phone charger. No, it's the phone charger. That's the answer.
2: 93.3
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1: All right, drive weather, stats, heating, cooling, and appliance forecast. Going to drop down about 46 tonight. Clear skies, warming up again to 70 tomorrow. Mostly sunny skies. Do have some rain moving in, possibly. Looks like Thursday night, Friday, and Friday night. But that'll be moving on out. Looks like to be a good weekend for a big Memorial Day weekend coming up this weekend. 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

And we're going to take you back to the Flintstones. Meet the Flintstones. Something they used to advertise in their first two seasons. Kind of threw me off when I saw that. It's like, wow, boy, have times changed. Number of the day coming up in just a few minutes.

0: Def Leppard. Oh, we got a Fab Four weekend. Big flashback weekend. We always have a special flashback themed weekend for you. Kick things off at 5 o'clock on Friday. And this weekend, the greatest band of all time, the Beatles. Ladies and gentlemen, the Beatles. All weekend long in honoring the Fab Four and more, which is the more is the solo stuff in there as well. So we'll do some Beatles and solo work feature. It happens for a flashback weekend with 93.3 The Drive. All right. Number of the day. What is it? Number today, I'd always like to give you a random number. This kind of popped up yesterday. It's like, oh, this is interesting. It kind of threw me off when I saw the Flintstones smoking cigarettes. So two is my number today. Going to take way back to the Flintstone era, who promoted Winston cigarettes at the time during their first two seasons with commercials that aired on television to show the characters smoking. My God. Here's the commercial.
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7: Road crews back in a big way on Route 24 today. Better weather, and they were out early eastbound. Now it's westbound, still a lane closure around Cummings, so that's where we're seeing tight traffic. Just tight traffic or reduced speeds to the work zone on Route 6 and on War Memorial Drive eastbound. That's a delay from Route 6 to Willow Knolls as that road work continues still down to one lane. No problems to report at this time on the McCluggage Bridge or I-74 eastbound's just a little heavy approaching the Murray Baker Bridge. People say once you drive a Subaru, you always will. 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

Freeborn. It's Meryl Smith, 93.3 The Drive. It's after 5 o'clock. It's a Wednesday. You ready? It's hump day. Yes, sir. Mr. Flintstone. Yeah, you sound good after you stop smoking them cigarettes. 5 o'clock drive home with Statka, Stuart, run to you. Here's some Brian Adams, 93.3 The Drive.

sweet dreams are made of this. 93.3 The Drive. Money, money, money, money. Remember the OJs? How about some, yeah. Factoid today has to talk about money. Anybody know what the Tom is? A Tom? Yes. It's not the turkey. No, not turkey Tom. It's money Tom. Yes. Factoid up next to let you know what that is. The Knack. It's on The Drive.

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0: The $2 bill. Tom, nicknamed the Tom. When's the last time you saw a $2 bill? I ran across 10 bucks worth of $2 bills the other day. I was cleaning stuff out. It's like, oh, here's a little bundle of $2 bills. And when I grew up, you usually got $2 bills maybe in a birthday card, maybe graduation card, whatever it may be. But did you know that $2 bills, they're in circulation right now more than $100 bills? $2 bills have been in circulation since 1776. And, of course, it was nicknamed the Tom because who? Well, Thomas Jefferson's portrait is on the face of that bill. There you go. That's why they call them the Toms. $2 bills. Money, money, money, money. There's your factoid today.
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0: All right, Thursday coming up here. We got a full summer of rides all the way through August. The big hog roast coming up on the 29th of August, but we're just beginning. So this is going to be the third stop so far. We kick things off on the 9th. Last week we were at White Oaks. This week we're at White Tails in Glassford. This Thursday it is the Bud Hog. It has returned. Enjoy the summer full of opportunities to win this latest Bug Hog. It's the Road Glide Custom. It's a good looking scooter. And we're going to give this away to you. There's never a cover at any of the events. And this is the only way for your chance to get qualified by showing up at the events. What's even better, all the proceeds benefit the St. Jude Children's Research Hospital. So join us this Thursday, the 21st. Our next St. Jude Rides. It's a ride and block party at Whitetail's Fire Pit and Grill in Glassford. Going to have some great country music out there. Tyler Brunica is going to be out there. And then, of course, free qualifiers. So thank you so much to Budweiser, Walters Brothers, Harley-Davidson, St. Jude Summer Rides, Walters Brothers celebrating 105 years. Budweiser, 150 years. Matter of fact, a summer-long celebration in honor of George F. Jacob from 1964 to 2026. And the 10th anniversary of the St. Jude Summer Ride. So we've got Thursday night stops. We have Saturday block parties. And we even threw in some Sunday fun days this year. So at 5:30 in the parking lot, this is why we kick it off. Each event... We start at Walters Brothers Harley-Davidson parking lots, and then we leave at 5:30 on Thursdays and head to the destination. And then we have the big party there. And it usually lasts about 8:30, going on 9 o'clock each night when we're out there. So Thursday, place to be, White Tails, Fire Pits and Grill. It's in Glassford. Hope to see you out there.
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0: All right, drive weather stats, heating, cooling, and appliance forecast down to 46 and clear tonight. Looks like 70 and sunshine tomorrow. Rain may be moving in Thursday night, Friday, and Friday night. Keep an eye on for you. 70 for a high, 68 to 70 on Friday, and then should be nice so far. We'll keep our fingers crossed for the weekend, but so far it looks pretty good. Upper 70s into the 80s as we get into a Memorial Day weekend. 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

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It's Queen. 93.3 The Drive. All right, today just happens to be National Be a Millionaire Day. Yes, Powerball tonight's going to hit $113 million. That could be yours, or it could roll over. It's up to you. You got to get in to win. I got a story about a guy who can't claim money. Oh, boy, coming up in just a few.

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0: coming up about a gamble addict that can't claim his jackpots. I'll give you some details about that, but luckily this guy could claim his. He about couldn't. Today is National Be a Millionaire Day. Powerball tonight is $113 million for that big drawing tonight. There's a man that was locked out of his Bitcoin, his wallet, for a decade. Holy cow. Nearly 11 years since. He's been trying to nonstop a different combination. He forgot his combination, his password. He was locked out of his Bitcoin. His Bitcoin was nearly $400,000. Holy cow. Woo! Locked out for over a decade, but AI finally helped him crack the code. The man, he says, I forgot my password because I got high in college. Yeah. Don't! Well, he did claim his $400,000. This guy, not so lucky. Today's TikTok.
1: The party don't start till I walk in.
0: Oh, my gosh. So get this. If you know somebody that's a gambler, or maybe it's yourself, maybe you put yourself on your own personal list, you're not alone. So in the gambling world, there's a saying, don't make bets in a burning house, which means don't double down on a losing hand. But it can also mean that don't gamble in a place you shouldn't be. So this is what happened. There's a guy that won a $57,000 jackpot, all right? Yeah, now hold on now. This is in Pennsylvania at a casino, which is a pretty good chunk of change. But he won't see any of it. Why? He was banned from the casino, but he banned himself. You can do that. It's called self-exclusion list. This is in Pennsylvania. Allows people with a gambling problem to block themselves from betting. They can voluntarily ban themselves from casinos, online gaming, even fantasy sports. You can exclude yourself from different amounts of time, like you can months, could be years, could be forever. This guy excluded himself for life. Holy cow. So not only was he denied the $57,000 jackpot, but he was also cited for trespassing. Yes, because he put himself on the list.
2: They have an option of 1 year, 5 years, or a lifetime ban. It is enforced if they enter a casino while on the list with penalties for trespassing, and that includes a fine and also forfeiture of all winnings achieved during the visit.
0: There's a $57,000 jackpot up for grabs. He won't get it, though. My gosh.
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Man from Man's Earth Band, Blinded by the Light. 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

0: 83, the Eliminator album, 93.3 The Drive. Got your dad joke up in just a few minutes here. It has to do with hump day, yes. We got a big weekend ahead of us. Of course, a big Memorial Day weekend. We've got a Fab Four and More this weekend. 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We're talking about the Beatles, greatest band of all time, honoring their work all holiday weekend, Memorial Day weekend with 93.3 The Drive. Call it the Fab Four and More. Flashback weekend kicks off this Friday at 5. I'll do that during the 5 o'clock drive home with 93.3 The Drive. All right, kids, gather around. Hump day joke today, kids.
1: Silly, ridiculous.
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1: And sometimes just downright stupid. 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
0: All right, the dad joke of the day, since it's a Wednesday, what do you call a camel with no humps? What do you call a camel with no humps? That is known as Humphrey. Humphrey. Oh, look at that. You didn't like that? Come on, come on. I love it, I love it.
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0: All right, a drive weather stats, heating, cooling, and appliance forecast. Nice evening, cool evening, clear and down to 46 for the low. Sunshine 70 tomorrow. Could see a touch of rain on Thursday night rolling in here. Looks like in the overnight hours is when you expect that. And then chance, about 60% chance right now on Friday for some showers rolling up. Should see a high around 68. Maybe a chance again on Friday night before that all moves out. Should be nice for the weekend, for a big Memorial Day weekend. 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They're there when you need them. In person, online, mobile, telephone, look for the clock tower and you'll know they'll have time for you. 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Let's do some Aerosmith. 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
0: Yep, big Wednesday, National Streaming Day, National Be a Millionaire Day. Happy birthday to Cher. Cher turns 80 years young today. And the late, great Joe Cocker would have celebrated a birthday today. 1954, Bill Haley and his Comets, Rock Around the Clock, came out this day. It was 67 that the Young Rascals scored their, number three, their third Billboard number one hit, Groovin'. That reached the top in 1967. 1980, Kiss. A couple things happened here. Kiss released their Unmasked album. It was the same year that drummer Peter Criss quits the band as well. And in 1983, Every Breath You Take was released from The Police. It was the Billboard Song of the Year in 1983. Just a few things that happened this day in rock and roll history on a May the 20th.
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0: Life's the Gypsy. 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It's Fleetwood Mac. 93.3 The Drive, number one for classic hits. I got to go, kids. John's sneaking around the corner. Going to keep you classic till midnight tonight. I'll talk to you tomorrow, Thursday already. Golly, this week is flying by. John and Nancy back tomorrow morning. Another chance to be scoring tickets. Got the four-pack of tickets to the Peoria City Soccer, courtesy of our friends from Smoothie King. So that's up for grabs at 6:10 tomorrow. 7:10 is Question Impossible and much more. And I'll talk to you tomorrow afternoon, okay? Keep smiling and keep her classic. All right, boys.
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